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0: Hey, Jake Jones here. I got a quick look at your local Four Corners forecast, and not all that much changing throughout our weekend here. Looking at pretty similar weather as it's been all week. Chances of rain in the afternoon across a lot of the Four Corners. Higher chance up here in southwest Colorado, and an even higher chance up in the high country. Here in Durango, about a 40% chance of afternoon shower Saturday, about a 60% shot in the afternoon on Sunday. But looking at Monday, more rain is forecasted there, with highs sitting around the low 90s, high 80s throughout the Four Corners.
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0: NBC News Radio, I'm Scott Carr. Guests are arriving for tonight's rescheduled White House Correspondents' Dinner. The original event in April was interrupted after a gunman sprinted through security in an alleged attempt to assassinate President Trump and other officials. There's heightened security in place for tonight's event in and around the Waldorf Astoria. President Trump said today he's still deciding if he'll restart major combat operations in Iran. When asked about recent comments to Axios about it by reporters today, he said he's considering a massive attack on Iran that he hasn't decided yet, adding, "We're talking with Iran now," adding he believes Iran is very serious about negotiating. The post-Lakers LeBron James era's officially started. The future NBA Hall of Famers announced he'll play in Philadelphia.
1: None of us in here know what the future holds.
2: That was true when LeBron James said it at the end of last season, but now we know. The 41-year-old NBA star is going to the Philadelphia 76ers. ESPN says it's a two-year deal worth $8 million. On X, James wrote this morning that he still wants to work, still wants to grind, something he mentioned in that last Lakers news conference.
1: You know, just being able to compete and trying to win championships, I think that's a motivating factor.
2: He says he believes he can help make the 76ers a championship team. The last time they won a title was in 1983, a year before James was born. I'm Jason Nathanson.
0: Four more states are being linked to a massive cyclosporiasis outbreak. The CDC says it's adding Illinois, Kansas, Oklahoma, and Pennsylvania to the list of states with outbreaks that already included Indiana, Kentucky, Michigan, Ohio, and West Virginia. All nine states now have related cases of diarrheal illness caused by the microscopic cyclospora parasite. SpaceX is celebrating the successful test flight launch tonight of its massive Starship rocket. It's carrying the next generation of Starlink satellites into orbit for the first time, blasting off from SpaceX's launch facility in Texas. Scott Carr, NBC News Radio.
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mixtures, bridge, propellers, flaps set to degree.

0: Hey, Jake Jones here. I got a quick look at your local Four Corners forecast, and not all that much changing throughout our weekend here. Looking at pretty similar weather as it's been all week. Chances of rain in the afternoon across a lot of the Four Corners. Higher chance up here in southwest Colorado, and an even higher chance up in the high country. Here in Durango, about a 40% chance of afternoon shower Saturday. That a 60% shot in the afternoon on Sunday. But looking at Monday, more rains forecasted there, with highs sitting around the low 90s, high 80s throughout the Four Corners.
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0: NBC News Radio, I'm Scott Carr. President Trump says he's still deciding if he'll restart major combat operations in Iran. Telling reporters at the White House today when asked about comments made to Axios that he's considering a massive attack on Iran, Trump said he hasn't decided yet, adding we're talking to Iran right now and that he believes Iran is very serious about negotiating. A rescheduled White House Correspondents' Dinner is underway in Washington tonight. The original event in April was interrupted when a gunman sprinted through security in what prosecutors say was an attempt to assassinate President Trump and other White House officials. For tonight's event, there's new heightened security in place, and the venue's been moved to Washington's Waldorf Astoria Hotel. Skipping this event are First Lady Melania Trump, the Vice President J.D. Vance, and Secretary of State Marco Rubio, because, says the White House, of scheduling conflicts. President Trump's latest round of tariffs on imports from other nations that went into effect at midnight Friday are getting heavy criticism from a Democratic congressman from Colorado, Jason Crow. Connor Shreve is there.
1: New tariffs replacing expiring ones are now in effect, ranging between 10 and 12.5% on dozens of international trade partners. At his job fair in Aurora, Democratic Congressman Jason Crow called the tariffs irresponsible.
2: And I could be here all day telling you how many Republicans have literally told me this, that tariffs are ruining their life and their business.
1: He says small businesses bear the burden of further tariffs. I'm Connor Shreve.
0: Police in Oregon and the FBI are investigating an incident in which three men impersonating ICE officers assaulted a victim. Police say one of them had a rifle when they pulled over a victim on a highway south of Portland July 17th, pulled the person from their car, searched them, and put them in the back of their vehicle, where the victim was assaulted for 15 to 20 minutes. The victim was ultimately released and later hospitalized. Scott Carr, NBC News Radio.
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0: Jake Jones here. I got a quick look at your local Four Corners forecast, and not all that much changing throughout our weekend here. Looking at pretty similar weather as it's been all week. Chances of rain in the afternoon across a lot of the Four Corners. Higher chance up here in southwest Colorado, and an even higher chance up in the high country. Here in Durango, about a 40% chance of afternoon shower Saturday. At a 60% shot in the afternoon on Sunday. But looking at Monday, more rain is forecasted there, with highs sitting around the low 90s, high 80s throughout the Four Corners.
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0: 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Jason Ritchie and The Bad Kind have new music for us, another track from Grania Duffy's latest title. With a new album recorded in Nashville, Sean Murphy will be our Blue Bloods guest, and we'll have classic work from Janis Joplin. 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

0: 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And we are located at 190 Turner Drive, Unit G in Bodo Park, Durango. 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

0: NBC News Radio, I'm Scott Carr. President Trump is attending a rescheduled White House Correspondents' Dinner tonight after the original April event was interrupted when a gunman sprinted through security in what prosecutors say was an attempt to assassinate Trump and other White House officials. For tonight's event, there's heightened security in place around a new venue, the Waldorf Astoria in Washington. The president said Friday he's still deciding if he'll restart major combat operations in Iran. When asked by reporters about recent comments to Axios that he's considering a massive attack on Iran, Trump said he hasn't decided, but that they're talking to Iran now, and that he believes Iran is very serious about negotiating. This as the two nations have renewed attacks against each other, as we hear from Monica Nelson.
1: A series of explosions were heard on Friday near a military base in northern Iraq that hosts American forces. A video posted on X by Kurdish broadcaster Rudaz shows at least one drone being intercepted. The attacks came hours after the U.S. military said it completed a 13th consecutive night of strikes on Iran.
0: Several reports are saying President Trump came back from the NATO summit in Turkey on an old Air Force One jet because of a credible threat from Iran. CBS News reports the U.S. detected a credible plot from Iran and Iranian proxy forces to fire a missile at the jet. Trump had arrived at the summit earlier this month in the newer Air Force One donated by Qatar. This week, the Justice Department withdrew subpoenas issued to several Times reporters in an attempt to unmask the confidential sources for a story that detailed security vulnerabilities of the Qatari-donated jet. SpaceX is celebrating the successful test flight launch tonight of its massive Starship rocket.
2: 3, 2, 1.
0: It's carrying the next-gen Starlink satellites into orbit for the first time, blasting off from SpaceX's launch facility in Texas. Scott Carr, NBC News Radio.
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0: Hey, Jake Jones here. I got a quick look at your local Four Corners forecast, and not all that much changing throughout our weekend here. Looking at pretty similar weather as it's been all week. Chances of rain in the afternoon across a lot of the Four Corners. Higher chance up here in southwest Colorado, and an even higher chance up in the high country. Here in Durango, about a 40% chance of afternoon shower Saturday. That a 60% shot in the afternoon on Sunday. Looking at Monday, more rains forecasted there, with highs sitting around the low 90s, high 80s throughout the Four Corners.
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Here's a quick, friendly reminder from Radio 101. If you enjoy playing any of our on-air contests, here are a few contest rules. Only one winner is allowed per month per household. Prizes are only valid for 30 days after you win them and must be picked up at the station. And we are located at 190 Turner Drive, Unit G, in Bodo Park, Durango. However, some age restrictions do apply. 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

0: NBC News Radio, I'm Scott Carr. President Trump is highlighting the importance of holding the rescheduled White House Correspondents' Dinner tonight. From the Waldorf Astoria in Washington, D.C., Trump said we can't back down from the threat of political violence. The original event in April was interrupted when a gunman allegedly tried to assassinate Trump and other White House officials.
1: But tonight we come back together to answer that heinous attack with unwavering resolve.
0: The event honored Secret Service officer Victor Gonzalez, who was pivotal in stopping the gunman. President Trump says he's still deciding if he'll restart major combat operations in Iran. When asked by reporters today about comments to Axios that he's considering a massive attack on Iran, Trump said that he hasn't decided yet, adding, "We're talking to Iran right now," and that he believes Iran is very serious about negotiating. Four American soldiers have died in recent days in the fighting. On Monday, there'll be a vigil to honor the life of Sergeant Angel Rampersad of Queens.
2: Flags are on half staff along the Ozone Park street where Sergeant Rampersad's family lives. Her mother reflecting on her 28-year-old daughter's life and work.
3: I am a mother that's highly proud of her. And I know she was really, really focused on what she was doing. She loved it.
2: Queens officials and advocates are working to rename the Sergeant Street in her honor. Organizers say the community vigil will demonstrate pride and honor of a hometown, an American hero who served her country with honor. In New York, I'm Natalie Migliori.
0: Four more U.S. states are being linked to a large outbreak of cyclosporiasis. CDC officials say Illinois, Kansas, Oklahoma, and Pennsylvania are being added to a list of states already hit by the outbreak. There are Indiana, Kentucky, Michigan, Ohio, and West Virginia. Officials say they all have related cases of diarrheal illness caused by the microscopic Cyclospora parasite. Health departments are reporting more than 12,000 cases this summer so far. Scott Carr, NBC News Radio.
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0: Hey, Jake Jones here. I got a quick look at your local Four Corners forecast, and not all that much changing throughout our weekend here. Looking at pretty similar weather as it's been all week. Chances of rain in the afternoon across a lot of the Four Corners. Higher chance up here in southwest Colorado, and an even higher chance up in the high country. Here in Durango, about a 40% chance of afternoon shower Saturday. At a 60% shot in the afternoon on Sunday. But looking at Monday, more rain is forecasted there, with highs sitting around the low 90s, high 80s throughout the Four Corners.
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0: 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Over the hill.
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people play games with the night. God, it was too hot to sleep. I followed the sound of a jukebox coming from up the levee. All of a sudden, I could hear somebody whistling from right behind me. I turned around and she said,

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1: Oh, this is sure stirring up some ghosts for me. She said there's one thing you gotta learn. It's not to be afraid of it. I said, no, I like it. I like it, it's good.

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0: ABC News Radio. I'm Scott Carr. President Trump is highlighting the importance of holding the rescheduled White House Correspondents' Dinner tonight. Speaking from the Waldorf Astoria in Washington Friday night, Trump said we can't back down from the threat of political violence.
1: We settle our differences not with bullets, but with open and vigorous debate. And no deranged loser with a gun will ever change that. We can't let that ever happen.
0: The original April event was interrupted by a man who sprinted through security carrying guns and knives. The president said Friday he's still deciding if he'll restart major combat operations in Iran. When asked by reporters about recent comments to Axios that he's considering a massive attack on Iran, Trump said he hasn't decided, but that they're talking to Iran now. The post-Lakers LeBron James era has officially started.
2: None of us in here know what the future holds.
3: That was true when LeBron James said it at the end of last season, but now we know. The 41-year-old NBA star is going to the Philadelphia 76ers. ESPN says it's a two-year deal worth $8 million. On X, James wrote this morning that he still wants to work, still wants to grind, something he mentioned in that last Lakers news conference.
2: You know, just being able to compete and trying to win championships, I think that's a motivating factor.
3: He says he believes he can help make the 76ers a championship team. The last time they won a title was in 1983, a year before James was born. I'm Jason Athenson.
0: Several reports are saying President Trump came back from the NATO summit in Turkey on an old Air Force One jet because of a credible threat from Iran. CBS News reports the U.S. detected a credible plot from Iran and Iranian proxy forces to fire a missile at the jet. Trump had arrived at the summit earlier this month in the newer Air Force One donated by Qatar. This week, the Justice Department withdrew subpoenas issued to several Times reporters in an attempt to unmask the confidential sources for a story that detailed security vulnerabilities of the Qatari-donated jet. Scott Carr, NBC News Radio.
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0: Hey, Jake Jones here. I got a quick look at your local Four Corners forecast, and not all that much changing throughout our weekend here. Looking at pretty similar weather as it's been all week. Chances of rain in the afternoon across a lot of the Four Corners. Higher chance up here in southwest Colorado, and an even higher chance up in the high country. Here in Durango, about a 40% chance of afternoon shower Saturday. About a 60% shot in the afternoon on Sunday. Looking at Monday, more rains forecasted there, with highs sitting around the low 90s, high 80s throughout the Four Corners.
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0: I'm Dave Johnson. Be sure and be tuned in next time for another great edition of the Best in Blues on Blues Deluxe. Jason Ritchie and the Bad Kind have new music for us. Another track from Grania Duffy's latest title. With a new album recorded in Nashville, Sean Murphy will be our Blue Bloods guest, and we'll have classic work from Janis Joplin. All that and more coming up next time on Blues Deluxe.
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1: NBC News Radio, I'm Jim Forbes. President Trump is highlighting the importance of holding the rescheduled White House Correspondents' Dinner. Friday night at the Waldorf Astoria in Washington, D.C., Trump said we can't back down from the threat of political violence. The first event in April was interrupted when a gunman allegedly tried to assassinate Trump and other White House officials. Before he spoke, several reporters won awards for stories that centered on the Trump administration. Trump joked, quote, "This has not been an easy evening," adding, quote, "Do I have a say in those awards?" Trump said his planned April speech was much more biting, but he's toning this one down after what happened. The event honored Secret Service police officer Victor Gonzalez, who was pivotal in stopping the gunman in an assassination attempt on Trump's life. The suspect in two separate stabbings on Manhattan's Upper West Side Thursday will face a hate crime charge, but only connected to one of his alleged victims. Levon Putney has more.
2: Police say 51-year-old Raul Morales is accused of stabbing an Asian man first and then a Jewish man wearing a yarmulke within minutes of each other. The NYPD now saying he's being charged with attempted murder in the attack on the Asian man and attempted murder as a hate crime in the attack on the Jewish man. Police Commissioner Jessica Tisch says Morales allegedly yelled Allahu Akbar during both stabbings. City Comptroller Mark Levine says there have been over 170 hate crimes committed across the city so far this year. And Mayor Mamdani says mental health may have been a factor in this one. I'm Levon Putney.
1: And President Trump says he's still deciding if he will restart major combat operations in Iran. Trump said he hasn't decided yet, adding that, quote, "We're talking to Iran right now, and he believes that Iran is very serious about negotiating." I'm Jim Forbes.
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0: Hey, Jake Jones here. I got a quick look at your local Four Corners forecast, and not all that much changing throughout our weekend here. Looking at pretty similar weather as it's been all week. Chances of rain in the afternoon across a lot of the Four Corners. Higher chance up here in southwest Colorado, and an even higher chance up in the high country. Here in Durango, about a 40% chance of afternoon shower Saturday. About a 60% shot in the afternoon on Sunday. But looking at Monday, more rains forecasted there, with highs sitting around the low 90s, high 80s throughout the Four Corners.
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0: NBC News Radio, I'm Jim Forbes. President Trump is highlighting the importance of holding the rescheduled White House Correspondents' Dinner Friday night at the Waldorf Astoria in Washington, D.C. Trump said we can't back down from the threat of political violence. The first event in April was interrupted when a gunman allegedly tried to assassinate Trump and other White House officials at the Washington Hilton Ballroom. Before he spoke, several reporters won awards for stories that centered on the Trump administration. Trump joked, quote, "This has not been an easy evening," adding, quote, "Do I have a say in those awards?" Trump said his planned April speech was much more biting, but he's toning down this one after what happened. The event honored Secret Service Police Officer Victor Gonzalez, who was pivotal in stopping the gunman in an assassination attempt on Trump's life. Oregon State Police and the FBI are investigating an incident in which three men impersonating ICE officers assaulted a victim. We get more now from Scott Carr.
1: Police say one of the suspects had a rifle when they pulled over the victim on a highway south of Portland on July 17th, pulled them from the back seat, searched them, and then put them into the back seat of their vehicle, where police say a third person assaulted them for 15 to 20 minutes. The victim was eventually released and hospitalized. Officials say citizens who are stopped can ask the officer to identify themselves and call the agency they work for to confirm their identity. I'm Scott Carr.
0: And President Trump is urging Senate Majority Leader John Thune to, quote, adopt a budget resolution before lawmakers leave for August recess. The president wants the Senate to immediately take up the $95 billion resolution to advance critical funding for the Iran war. However, Thune said on Thursday that the measure doesn't have 50 votes to pass the Senate. I'm Jim Forbes.
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1: Hey, Jake Jones here. I got a quick look at your local Four Corners forecast, and not all that much changing throughout our weekend here. Looking at pretty similar weather as it's been all week. Chances of rain in the afternoon across a lot of the Four Corners. Higher chance up here in southwest Colorado, and an even higher chance up in the high country. Here in Durango, about a 40% chance of afternoon showers Saturday. About a 60% shot in the afternoon on Sunday. Looking at Monday, more rains forecasted there, with highs sitting around the low 90s, high 80s throughout the Four Corners.
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0: 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And we are located at 190 Turner Drive, Unit G in Bodo Park, Durango. 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

0: NBC News Radio, I'm Jim Forbes. President Trump is highlighting the importance of holding the rescheduled White House Correspondents' Dinner Friday night at the Waldorf Astoria in Washington, D.C. Trump said we can't back down from the threat of political violence. The first event in April was interrupted when a gunman allegedly tried to assassinate Trump and other White House officials. Before he spoke, several reporters won awards for stories that centered on the Trump administration. Trump joked, quote, this has not been an easy evening, adding, quote, do I have a say in these awards? Trump said his planned April speech was much more biting, but he's toning this one down after what happened. The event honored Secret Service Police Officer Victor Gonzalez, who was pivotal in stopping the alleged gunman in an alleged assassination attempt on Trump's life. The accused Appalachian High School shooter has pleaded guilty to murdering four and injuring nine others in the 2024 mass shooting. Liz Kennedy has this story.
1: Colt Gray appeared in a Barrow County courtroom Friday morning in front of Judge Nicholas Prim, who asked him a series of questions, including, are you pleading guilty to each of the charges? And are you guilty? The now 16-year-old Gray answered each question with, yes, Your Honor. He had pleaded not guilty. Friday's guilty plea, however, was part of a non-negotiated plea in sentencing. This means his October trial will no longer happen. After he pleaded to the 55 charges, victim impact statements were read in the courtroom. Gray's sentencing reportedly begins next week. I'm Liz Kennedy.
0: And President Trump says he's still deciding if he will start major combat operations in Iran. In the White House on Friday, Trump was asked by reporters about his comments to Axios that he's considering a massive attack on Iran. I'm Jim Forbes.
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0: Hey, Jake Jones here. I got a quick look at your local Four Corners forecast, and not all that much changing throughout our weekend here. Looking at pretty similar weather as it's been all week. Chances of rain in the afternoon across a lot of the Four Corners. Higher chance up here in southwest Colorado, and an even higher chance up in the high country. Here in Durango, about a 40% chance of afternoon shower Saturday, about a 60% shot in the afternoon on Sunday. But looking at Monday, more rain is forecasted there, with highs sitting around the low 90s, high 80s throughout the Four Corners.
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0: Here's a quick, friendly reminder from Radio 101. 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And we are located at 190 Turner Drive, Unit G in Bodo Park, Durango. 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

0: NBC News Radio, I'm Jim Forbes. The family of the man shot to death by a Madison, Wisconsin police officer is speaking out publicly for the very first time.
1: My son was an exceptional guy. He was my love. He loved his daughter. He loved his family. He did not deserve to be taken out like that.
0: Corey Ruiz's mother, Elsa, spoke Friday alongside other family members and civil rights attorney Ben Crump. Crump has been the face of many high-profile cases, including Trayvon Martin, Breonna Taylor, and George Floyd. Corey Ruiz was shot by police during a struggle in the middle of an intersection on Wednesday. The incident is under investigation, and all officers involved have been placed on administrative leave. SpaceX is celebrating the successful launch and landing of its massive Starship rocket. Starship Test Flight 13 blasted off from Starbase, Texas, Friday night at 6:51 p.m. Eastern. The V3 rocket was carrying functioning Starlink satellites for the very first time. After deploying 20 satellites into orbit, the rocket landed successfully in the Indian Ocean. A SpaceX official says it was the, quote, softest splashdown ever of a Starship rocket and called it a dream scenario. The private space company is trying to get Starship ready for a crucial NASA test flight next year that could set the stage for the next moon landing. And President Trump is calling for signs to be placed outside the Smithsonian Museum warning of alleged, quote, historical inaccuracy. Trump on Friday ordered the Interior Department to place signs in front of the Smithsonian National Museum of American History in Washington, D.C., notifying visitors that the museum exhibits need to be, quote, renovated. I'm Jim Forbes.
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0: I've got you for the rest of your natural foreign life if you don't watch your step. 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
1: Yes.
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0: That's another one, pal.

0: DJ Jones here. I got a quick look at your local Four Corners forecast, and not all that much changing throughout our weekend here. Looking at pretty similar weather as it's been all week. Chances of rain in the afternoon across a lot of the Four Corners. Higher chance up here in southwest Colorado, and an even higher chance up in the high country. Here in Durango, about a 40% chance of afternoon shower Saturday. About a 60% shot in the afternoon on Sunday. But looking at Monday, more rain is forecasted there, with highs sitting around the low 90s, high 80s throughout the Four Corners.
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If you enjoy playing any of our on-air contests, here are a few contest rules. 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And we are located at 190 Turner Drive, Unit G, in Bodo Park, Durango. However, some

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0: NBC News Radio, I'm Jim Forbes. President Trump says he's still deciding if he'll restart major combat operations in Iran. In the White House on Friday, Trump was asked by reporters about his comments to Axios that he's considering, quote, a massive attack on Iran that would be bigger than the strikes conducted during Operation Epic Fury. Trump said he hasn't decided yet and that he believes Iran, quote, is very serious about negotiating. President Trump is urging the Senate to, quote, adopt a budget resolution before lawmakers leave for August recess. Trump is calling for the upper chamber to immediately take up the $95 billion resolution to approve funding for the Iran war. However, his request follows a statement from Majority Leader John Thune on Thursday, asserting that the measure doesn't have the 50 votes to pass the Senate. White House Press Secretary Caroline Levitt said Trump's patience is running out with the Senate Majority Leader. Elon Musk says he got, quote, carried away with Donald Trump. Tammy Trujillo explains.
1: The tech mogul gave an interview to The Economist that was published on Thursday. He was asked about his brief appointment as the head of Trump's Department of Government Efficiency, or DOGE. Musk said, quote, I got carried away, frankly, adding that he became, in his words, a little too involved in politics. He denied, however, that DOGE cuts to USAID to developing countries led to unnecessary suffering, calling those claims nonsense. I'm Tammy Trujillo.
0: And SpaceX is celebrating the successful launch and landing of its massive Starship rocket. Starship Test Flight 13 blasted off from Starbase, Texas, Friday night at 6:51 p.m. Eastern. The V3 rocket was carrying functioning Starlink satellites for the first time. After deploying 20 satellites into orbit, the rocket landed successfully in the Indian Ocean. I'm Jim Forbes.
2: I'm a joker, I'm a smoker.
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0: Jones here. I got a quick look at your local forecast forecast. Not all that much changing throughout our weekend here. Looking at pretty similar weather as it's been all week. Chances of rain in the afternoon across a lot of the four corners. Higher chance up here in southwest Colorado and an even higher chance up in the high country. Here in Durango, about a 40% chance of afternoon shower Saturday. About a 60% shot in the afternoon on Sunday. But looking at Monday, more rain is forecasted there with highs sitting around the low 90s, high 80s throughout the four corners.
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0: NBC News Radio, I'm Lisa Taylor. President Trump is highlighting the importance of holding the rescheduled White House Correspondents' Dinner Friday night at the Waldorf Astoria in Washington, D.C. Trump said, "We can't back down from the threat of political violence."
1: But tonight we come back together to answer that heinous attack with unwavering resolve.
0: The first event in April was interrupted when a gunman allegedly tried to assassinate Trump and other White House officials. Before he spoke, several reporters won awards for stories that centered on the Trump administration. Trump said his planned April speech was much more biting, but he toned this one down after what happened last time. The event honored Secret Service police officer Victor Gonzalez, who was pivotal in stopping the gunman in the assassination attempt on Trump's life. The family of the man shot to death by a Madison, Wisconsin police officer is speaking out publicly for the first time.
2: Us as the people, we need to stand up and come together to put a stop to this madness. They need body cameras.
0: Corey Ruiz's brother, Adam, spoke Friday alongside other family members and civil rights attorney Ben Crump. Police say 38-year-old Corey Ruiz pulled a knife during a scuffle on Wednesday and injured an officer, prompting the officer to open fire after an attempt to tase Ruiz failed. The incident sparked protests and remains under investigation, with all officers involved having been placed on administrative leave. The Federal Open Market Committee opens a two-day policy meeting Tuesday with an announcement on its decision on interest rates due the following day. Most analysts see the nation's central bank holding rates steady at 3.5 to 3.75%. Federal Reserve Chairman Kevin Warsh, who has pledged to get inflation back to the Fed's 2% target, is scheduled to hold a press conference following the announcement. Residents in Hawaii are being advised to prepare for a possible hurricane. Hurricane Fausto is expected to weaken to a tropical storm before it reaches Hawaii. For now, Fausto is a Category 2 storm and moving westward across the Pacific Ocean. 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

0: Hey, Jake Jones here. I got a quick look at your local Four Corners forecast, and not all that much changing throughout our weekend here. Looking at pretty similar weather as it's been all week. Chances of rain in the afternoon across a lot of the Four Corners. Higher chance up here in southwest Colorado, and an even higher chance up in the high country. Here in Durango, about a 40% chance of afternoon showers Saturday, about a 60% shot in the afternoon on Sunday. But looking at Monday, more rain is forecasted there, with highs sitting around the low 90s, high 80s throughout the Four Corners.
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0: NBC News Radio, I'm Lisa Taylor. President Trump says it was important to reschedule the White House Correspondents' Dinner after the first one was stopped by an alleged assassin. The event was first held in April, but was interrupted when an armed man tried to enter the dining room. During the rescheduled dinner Friday night at the Waldorf Astoria in Washington, D.C., Trump said, "We can't back down from the threat of political violence."
1: But tonight we come back together to answer that heinous attack with unwavering resolve.
0: President Trump says he hasn't made up his mind yet about restarting major combat operations in Iran. In the White House Friday, Trump was asked by reporters about his comments to Axios that he's considering a massive attack on Iran that would be bigger than the strikes conducted during Operation Epic Fury.
2: There's two ways. I mean, you can just keep doing exactly what we're doing and take them apart piece by piece. We could do it in a more rapid fashion, which we might do, or we can negotiate with them, which we're also doing right now. I mean, as we speak, we're talking to them.
0: Trump said he hasn't decided yet and believes that Iran is very serious about negotiating. This comes as the U.S. and Iran have renewed attacks against one another. SpaceX is celebrating the successful launch and landing of its massive Starship rocket. Starship Test Flight 13 blasted off from Starbase, Texas on Friday evening after deploying 20 Starlink satellites into orbit. The V3 rocket then successfully landed in the Indian Ocean.
3: Starship descending into the Indian Ocean, down to one. And we're in the water.
0: SpaceX is trying to get Starship ready for a crucial NASA test flight next year that could set the stage for the next moon landing. Today is National Wine and Cheese Day. There really aren't any rules to the celebration other than to be over the age of 21 and drink responsibly. 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

0: Jake Jones here. I got a quick look at your local Four Corners forecast, and not all that much changing throughout our weekend here. Looking at pretty similar weather as it's been all week. Chances of rain in the afternoon across a lot of the Four Corners. Higher chance up here in southwest Colorado, and an even higher chance up in the high country. Here in Durango, about a 40% chance of afternoon shower Saturday, about a 60% shot in the afternoon on Sunday. But looking at Monday, more rain is forecasted there, with highs sitting around the low 90s, high 80s throughout the Four Corners.
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0: NBC News Radio, I'm Lisa Taylor. President Trump stressed the importance of never yielding to political violence while speaking during Friday's rescheduled White House Correspondents' Dinner.
1: We settle our differences not with bullets, but with open and vigorous debate. And no deranged loser with a gun will ever change that. We can't let that ever happen.
0: The first one back in April was stopped by an alleged assassination attempt. In his speech, which went on for over an hour, Trump said that just like his presidency, the second time is always better. He then quipped that the third time will be better yet. Wisconsin Attorney General Josh Call is addressing the ongoing investigation into this week's deadly shooting by a Madison police officer. Call urged residents Friday to trust in the independent review as investigators gather evidence after 38-year-old Corey Ruiz was killed Wednesday during a struggle with MPD officers. The family of Ruiz is demanding accountability.
2: Us as the people, we need to stand up and come together to put a stop to this madness. They need body cameras.
0: Police say Ruiz pulled a knife and injured an officer, prompting that officer to open fire after an attempt to tase Ruiz failed. The family is being represented by civil rights attorney Ben Crump. Five more wildfires are burning out of control in Oregon after another lightning storm moved across the state. The most critical wildfire is the Akawa Butte Fire, which has burned about 26,000 acres near the town of Sisters in central Oregon, where Governor Tina Kotek spoke yesterday.
3: There are over 1,100 firefighters assigned to this fire. That's how big it is. And again, it is the highest priority fire in the nation right now.
0: The Salem Statesman Journal says the number of uncontrolled wildfires increased on Friday from 25 to 30. Over 10,000 crew members are fighting the flames, which have now burned over 500,000 acres, mostly in central and eastern Oregon. So far, over half a dozen homes have been destroyed. 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

0: Seasons forecast, and not all that much changing throughout our weekend here. Looking at pretty similar weather as it's been all week. Chances of rain in the afternoon across a lot of the Four Corners. Higher chance up here in southwest Colorado, and an even higher chance up in the high country. Here in Durango, about a 40% chance of afternoon shower Saturday. About a 60% shot in the afternoon on Sunday. But looking at Monday, more rain is forecasted there, with highs sitting around the low 90s, high 80s throughout the Four Corners.
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0: NBC News Radio, I'm Lisa Taylor. President Trump touched on the need to stand up to political violence during Friday's rescheduled White House Correspondents' Dinner.
1: Tonight we come back together to answer that heinous attack with unwavering resolve.
0: The annual event was cut short earlier this year by an alleged assassination attempt. In a speech last night, Trump said, "In this country, we believe in freedom of speech. We settle our differences not with bullets, but with open and vigorous debate." 8 people are dead in a Michigan house fire that authorities are calling suspicious. The Ottawa County Sheriff's Office says 6 children and 2 adults, all of the same family, were found dead inside a home that caught fire in the town of Grand Haven Friday morning. On Friday night, the Sheriff's Office said it now appears suspicious because some of the victims had gunshot wounds. Captain Jake Sparks told reporters they have no suspects and they don't believe anyone besides the victims were living at the house. The state of Florida is scheduled to execute 2 inmates in one day this coming week. Former Lake County police officer James Duckett had his March execution date stayed due to an inconclusive DNA test. He's now scheduled to be put to death on Tuesday, July 28th, the same day that inmate Dominic Anthony Ochocone is set to die for the 1986 murder of his ex-girlfriend's parents. The 2026 WNBA All-Star Game is set for tonight at the United Center in Chicago. Teresa Weatherspoon and Cynthia Cooper drafted teams from a pool of 22 All-Stars. Weatherspoon's team is headlined by the Indiana Fever's Caitlin Clark and Vegas Aces' Asia Wilson, while Cooper's squad is starred by Dallas Wings' Paige Beckers and New York Liberty's Brianna Stewart. Players will earn $15,000 for participating in the All-Star Game, while the game's MVP will be awarded an additional $20,000. The payouts are bigger in the NBA. Just for participating, NBA players receive $25,000, and if the NBA MVP is on the winning championship team, the payout for MVP is $125,000. I'm Lisa Taylor.
2: 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Okay, let's go. 101.3 FM. We are ready.

0: Hey, Jake Jones here. I got a quick look at your local Four Corners forecast, and not all that much changing throughout our weekend here. Looking at pretty similar weather as it's been all week. Chances of rain in the afternoon across a lot of the Four Corners. Higher chance up here in southwest Colorado, and an even higher chance up in the high country. Here in Durango, about a 40% chance of afternoon shower Saturday. About a 60% shot in the afternoon on Sunday. But looking at Monday, more rain is forecasted there, with highs sitting around the low 90s, high 80s throughout the Four Corners.
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0: NBC News Radio, I'm Lisa Taylor. The conflict in Iran remains unresolved, but for the first time in nearly 2 weeks, there were no new military strikes reported overnight by U.S. Central Command. Posting today on X, a spokesperson for the country's health ministry said Iran had a peaceful night last night. The same could not be said elsewhere in the region, with sirens blaring and missile alerts sent out in both Saudi Arabia and Bahrain. In the White House Friday, Trump was asked by reporters about his comments to Axios that he's considering a massive attack on Iran that would be bigger than the strikes conducted during Operation Epic Fury.
1: There's two ways. I mean, you can just keep doing exactly what we're doing and take them apart piece by piece. We could do it in a more rapid fashion, which we might do, or we can negotiate with them, which we're also doing right now. I mean, as we speak, we're talking to them.
0: President Trump delivered what was teased by staff as a unifying yet vicious speech at Friday's rescheduled White House Correspondents' Dinner. In it, he stressed the importance of never yielding to political violence. The annual event was cut short earlier this year by an alleged assassination attempt. In his speech last night, the president donned a Trump 2028 hat at one point and remarked that, just like his presidency, the second time is always better, then added, the third time will be better yet. SpaceX is celebrating a successful launch and landing of its massive Starship rocket. Starship Test Flight 13 blasted off from Starbase, Texas Friday evening after deploying 20 Starlink satellites into orbit. The V3 rocket then successfully landed in the Indian Ocean.
2: Starship descending into the Indian Ocean, down to one, and we're in the water. And it's a soft splashdown in the water.
0: SpaceX is trying to get Starship ready for a crucial NASA test flight next year that could set the stage for the next moon landing. 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

0: Vince here. I got a quick look at your local Four Corners forecast, and not all that much changing throughout our weekend here. Looking at pretty similar weather as it's been all week. Chances of rain in the afternoon across a lot of the Four Corners. Higher chance up here in southwest Colorado, and an even higher chance up in the high country. Here in Durango, about a 40% chance of afternoon shower Saturday. At a 60% shot in the afternoon on Sunday. But looking at Monday, more rain is forecasted there, with highs sitting around the low 90s, high 80s throughout the Four Corners.
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I woke last night to the sound of thunder. How far off, I sat and wondered. Started humming a song from 1962. Ain't it funny how the night moves, when you just don't seem to have as much to lose. Strange how the night moves.

0: NBC News Radio, I'm Lisa Taylor. President Trump spoke for over an hour last night amid stepped-up security at the rescheduled White House Correspondents' Dinner. The annual event was cut short earlier this year by an alleged assassination attempt. Addressing a pared-down crowd, Trump stressed the importance of never yielding to political violence.
1: But tonight we come back together to answer that heinous attack with unwavering resolve.
0: The president said, in this country, we settle our differences not with bullets, but with open and vigorous debate. A nearly two-week-long streak of nightly U.S. strikes against Iranian targets appears to have been broken. No new military strikes were reported overnight into today by U.S. Central Command. The spokesperson for the country's health ministry said Iran had a peaceful night last night. Elsewhere in the region, sirens were blaring, though, and missile alerts were sent out in both Saudi Arabia and Bahrain. Eight people are dead in a Michigan house fire that authorities are calling suspicious. Captain Jake Sparks with the Ottawa County Sheriff's Office says six children and two adults, all of the same family, were found dead inside a home that caught fire in the town of Grand Haven Friday morning.
2: It's too early for me to say that it's a murder-suicide. I can tell you that that's one theory that we have, and we're still looking to see if we can verify that.
0: Last night, the sheriff's office said the fire now appears suspicious because some of the victims had gunshot wounds. A massive heat dome is bringing triple-digit temperatures to millions this weekend. Highs in Phoenix, Arizona could approach a record today of 118 degrees, while Texas and much of the rest of the interior Southwest will also likely be over 100. Democrats are gathering in Maine today to pick a Senate nominee following the Graham Plattner campaign scandal. Former state Senate President Troy Jackson is the strong favorite. The winner will go on to face Republican Senator Susan Collins in the November 3rd general election. Three Democrats are on Saturday's ballot to replace Plattner, who dropped out of the race following sexual assault allegations. You're listening to the latest on NBC News Radio.
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0: Woods here. I got a quick look at your local Four Corners forecast, and not all that much changing throughout our weekend here. Looking at pretty similar weather as it's been all week. Chances of rain in the afternoon across a lot of the Four Corners. Higher chance up here in southwest Colorado, and an even higher chance up in the high country. Here in Durango, about a 40% chance of afternoon showers Saturday. About a 60% shot in the afternoon on Sunday. But looking at Monday, more rain is forecasted there, with highs sitting around the low 90s, high 80s throughout the Four Corners.
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0: Hey, it's Audrey Parrots, and on the next Acoustic Storm, Supertramp will go into the eye of the storm. 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

0: NBC News Radio, I'm Lisa Carton. President Trump says he's close to a decision about a massive attack on Iran. We get more from Jim Forbes.
1: In the White House on Friday, Trump was asked by reporters about his comments to Axios that he's considering, quote, a massive attack on Iran that would be bigger than the strikes conducted during Operation Epic Fury. Trump said he hasn't decided yet and that he believes Iran is very serious about negotiating.
0: Tensions remain high in the Middle East as the conflict enters its fifth month. No new military strikes were reported overnight by U.S. Central Command or Tehran. Posting on X, a spokesperson for the country's health ministry said Iran had a peaceful night last night. Elsewhere in the region, sirens were blaring and missile alerts sent out in both Saudi Arabia and Bahrain. Democrats are gathering in Maine today to pick a Senate nominee following the Graham Plattner campaign scandal. Former State Senate President Troy Jackson is the strong favorite as delegates vote in Bangor for the candidate who they want to become the next party nominee. The winner will go on to face Republican Senator Susan Collins in the November 3rd general election. Three Democrats are on today's ballot to replace Plattner, who dropped out of the race following sexual assault allegations. Popular weight loss drugs may benefit users and the economy. According to a new study published by the National Bureau of Economic Research, GLP-1 medications have resulted in employees taking 17% less long-term sick leave. The reduced use of sick time translated to savings of up to 1.5% of a worker's salary. The weight loss drugs have soared in popularity. And it looks like LeBron James will be suiting up with the Philadelphia 76ers. ESPN says it's a two-year deal worth $8 million. James said he was pretty sure he played his last game, but after some thought, he believes he can help bring a championship back to Philly. 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

0: He's lost. He's alone. And he's 3 million light years from home.
1: The soundtrack for The Four Corners. 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Take

0: here. I got a quick look at your local forecast. Not all that much changing throughout our weekend here. Looking at pretty similar weather as it's been all week. Chances of rain in the afternoon across a lot of the four corners. Higher chance up here in southwest Colorado and an even higher chance up in the high country. Here in Durango, about a 40% chance of afternoon shower Saturday. About a 60% shot in the afternoon on Sunday. But looking at Monday, more rain is forecasted there, with highs sitting around the low 90s, high 80s throughout the four corners.
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0: NBC News Radio, I'm Lisa Carton. President Trump says he's still deciding if he'll restart major combat operations in Iran. Trump held a meeting with his national security team at the White House on Friday after saying earlier no final decision has been made. He also said that he believes that Iran is very serious about negotiating. Tensions remain high in the Middle East as the conflict enters its fifth month. Former State Senate President Troy Jackson officially became the Democratic nominee for the U.S. Senate. Jackson overwhelmingly won the vote today as hundreds of delegates gathered in Bangor to pick a replacement for Graham Platner. Jackson will now go on to face Republican Senator Susan Collins in the November 3rd general election. Three Democrats were on the ballot to replace Platner, who dropped out of the race following sexual assault allegations. President Trump is urging the Senate to adopt a budget resolution before lawmakers leave for August recess. Trump is calling for the upper chamber to immediately take up the $95 billion resolution to approve funding for the Iran war. However, his request follows a statement from Majority Leader John Thune on Thursday, asserting that the measure doesn't have 50 votes to pass the Senate. White House Press Secretary Karoline Leavitt said Trump's patience is running out with the Senate Majority Leader. Residents in Hawaii are being advised to prepare for a possible hurricane. Hurricane Fausto is expected to weaken to a tropical storm before it reaches Hawaii sometime late this weekend. But for now, Fausto is a Category 2 storm moving westward across the Pacific Ocean. No coastal watches or warnings have been issued, but officials in Hawaii are urging residents to stock up on supplies ahead of the storm's arrival. Comic-Con has taken over San Diego for the weekend with 135,000 people attending the event. But there are plenty of things to do even without a Comic-Con badge, and most are free. 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

0: Hey, Jake Jones here. I got a quick look at your local Four Corners forecast, and not all that much changing throughout our weekend here. Looking at pretty similar weather as it's been all week. Chances of rain in the afternoon across a lot of the Four Corners. Higher chance up here in southwest Colorado, and an even higher chance up in the high country. Here in Durango, about a 40% chance of afternoon shower Saturday, about a 60% shot in the afternoon on Sunday. Looking at Monday, more rain is forecasted there, with highs sitting around the low 90s, high 80s throughout the Four Corners.
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0: NBC News Radio, I'm Lisa Carton. President Trump says he's close to a decision about a major attack on Iran. In remarks at the White House Friday, Trump said he's considering a massive attack even bigger than the strikes conducted during Operation Epic Fury. He noted that he hasn't decided yet, and he believes that Iran is very serious about negotiating. Tensions remain high in the Middle East as the conflict enters its fifth month. Former Maine Senate President Troy Jackson will face Republican Senator Susan Collins in the fall election. Jackson officially became the party nominee today as Democrats voted 566-5 for Jackson to replace Graham Plattner on the ticket. Plattner dropped out of the race following allegations of sexual abuse. The family of the man shot to death by a Madison, Wisconsin police officer is speaking out publicly for the first time. Corey Ruiz was shot by police during a struggle in the middle of an intersection on Wednesday. Ruiz's mother, Elsa, spoke Friday alongside other family members and civil rights attorney Ben Crump.
1: My son was an exceptional guy. He was my love. He loved his daughter. He loved his family. He did not deserve to be taken out like that.
0: Crump has been the face of many high-profile cases, including Trayvon Martin, Breonna Taylor, and George Floyd. The incident is under investigation, and all officers involved have been placed on administrative leave. Five people were injured in a mass stabbing in Old Sacramento, California. Rich Cassone reports.
2: Police responded to a call in the historic district early Saturday morning. KCRA says officers found three men who had been stabbed. Those men were sent to a local hospital for treatment. Two more men later showed up at the hospital with stab wounds from the same attack, according to police, who say all of the victims are now in stable condition.
0: Three people of interest have been detained. The Odyssey is still the hottest movie in theaters in its second week, making another $85 million this weekend. 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

0: Hey, Jake Jones here. I got a quick look at your local Four Corners forecast, and not all that much changing throughout our weekend here. Looking at pretty similar weather as it's been all week. Chances of rain in the afternoon across a lot of the Four Corners. Higher chance up here in southwest Colorado, and an even higher chance up in the high country. Here in Durango, about a 40% chance of afternoon shower Saturday. At a 60% shot in the afternoon on Sunday. But looking at Monday, more rain is forecasted there, with highs sitting around the low 90s, high 80s throughout the Four Corners.
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0: NBC News Radio, I'm Lisa Carton. President Trump says he's still unsure about restarting major combat operations in Iran. In a lengthy speech at the White House Correspondents' Dinner last night, Trump said he hasn't decided yet, adding that he believes that Iran is very serious about negotiating.
1: You can just keep doing exactly what we're doing and take them apart piece by piece. We can do it in a more rapid fashion, which we might do, or we can negotiate with them, which we're also doing right now.
0: Earlier on Friday, Trump held a meeting with his national security team after saying he's considering a massive attack on Iran that would be bigger than the strikes conducted during Operation Epic Fury. Former Maine Senate President Troy Jackson will face Republican Senator Susan Collins in the fall election. Jackson officially became the party nominee today as Democrats voted 566-5 for Jackson to replace Graham Plattner on the ticket. Plattner dropped out of the race following allegations of sexual abuse. Millions of Americans are sweltering under a massive heat dome this weekend. The extreme temps are expected to last into early next week. Highs in Phoenix, Arizona could approach a record today at 118 degrees, while Texas and much of the rest of the interior Southwest will also likely be over 100. Forecasters say triple-digit temperatures are possible as far north as the Dakotas and Minnesota. Former NFL guard Jordan Devey's family said he has died by suicide. Lindsay Devey announced her husband's death on social media Friday, saying it would have been their 15th wedding anniversary. She also provided a link to a GoFundMe account, which said he took his own life. Devey played for the New England Patriots when they won the Super Bowl in 2014. His family said they believed that he suffered from CTE, but that they won't be able to test for the neurodegenerative disease based on the way Devey died. You're listening to the latest on NBC News Radio.
2: We are. We are. We are. 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

0: Hey, Jake Jones here. I got a quick look at your local Four Corners forecast, and not all that much changing throughout our weekend here. Looking at pretty similar weather as it's been all week. Chances of rain in the afternoon across a lot of the Four Corners. Higher chance up here in southwest Colorado, and an even higher chance up in the high country. Here in Durango, about a 40% chance of afternoon shower Saturday. About a 60% shot in the afternoon on Sunday. But looking at Monday, more rain is forecasted there, with highs sitting around the low 90s, high 80s throughout the Four Corners.
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0: NBC News Radio, I'm Lisa Carton. Israeli Prime Minister Benjamin Netanyahu will visit the White House next week as President Trump weighs his military options in Iran. Tuesday's meeting will mark the first face-to-face talks between the two since the Iran conflict began in late February. It comes as Trump says he's close to a decision on whether to launch a massive attack on Iran. Netanyahu will also attend the funeral of Senator Lindsey Graham during his trip to Washington, D.C. President Trump is urging the Senate to adopt a budget resolution before lawmakers leave for August recess. Trump is calling for the upper chamber to immediately take up the $95 billion resolution to approve funding for the Iran war. However, his request follows a statement from Majority Leader John Thune on Thursday, asserting that the measure doesn't have 50 votes to pass the Senate. White House Press Secretary Karoline Leavitt said Trump's patience is running out with the Senate Majority Leader. Eight people are dead in a Michigan house fire that authorities are calling suspicious. Captain Jake Sparks with the Ottawa County Sheriff's Office says six children and two adults, all of the same family, were found dead inside a home that caught fire in the town of Grand Haven Friday morning.
1: It's too early for me to say that it's a murder-suicide. I can tell you that that's one theory that we have, and we're still looking to see if we can verify that.
0: The Sheriff's Office said the fire now appears suspicious because some of the victims had gunshot wounds. Sparks said they have no suspects and they don't believe anyone besides the victims were living at the house. Authorities are working to identify the victims, and Michigan State Police arson investigators were called to the scene. The Department of Agriculture said the U.S. will begin a phased opening of the country's southern cattle ports. Friday's decision means a limited amount of cattle can be imported from Mexico after the ports were closed in May to control the spread of a new world screwworm outbreak. 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
2: Hey, Jake Jones here. I got a quick look at your local Four Corners forecast, and not all that much changing throughout our weekend here. Looking at pretty similar weather as it's been all week. Chances of rain in the afternoon across a lot of the Four Corners. Higher chance up here in southwest Colorado, and an even higher chance up in the high country. Here in Durango, about a 40% chance of afternoon showers Saturday. About a 60% shot in the afternoon on Sunday. Looking at Monday, more rain is forecasted there, with highs sitting around the low 90s, high 80s throughout the Four Corners.
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0: ABC News Radio, I'm Lisa Carton. President Trump will host Israeli Prime Minister Benjamin Netanyahu at the White House next week as he weighs U.S. military options in Iran. Tuesday's meeting will mark the first face-to-face talks between the two since the Iran conflict began in late February. It comes as Trump says he's close to a decision on whether to launch a massive attack on Iran. Netanyahu will also attend the funeral of Senator Lindsey Graham during his trip to the nation's capital. Former Maine State Senate President Troy Jackson is officially the Democratic nominee for the U.S. Senate. Jackson overwhelmingly won the vote today as hundreds of delegates gathered in Bangor to pick a replacement for Graham Platner. Jackson will now go on to face Republican Senator Susan Collins in the November 3rd general election. Three Democrats were on the ballot to replace Platner, who dropped out of the race following sexual assault allegations. A fourth firefighter has died due to the now extinguished Knowles wildfire near the Colorado-Utah border. Nathan Matthews of the Wildland Fire Service of Lincoln, Nebraska, died Friday from injuries he suffered while responding to the fire on June 27th. The U.S. Department of the Interior said Nate was assigned to the rifle helitack crew and was one of five firefighters engaged in initial attack operations on the Knowles fire. Three other firefighters died at the scene. San Francisco 49ers head coach Kyle Shanahan was seriously injured in a car crash. ESPN reports Shanahan broke his nose, three ribs, and suffered a severe concussion in the wreck last week. The incident reportedly happened on July 14th when the coach's vehicle collided with another SUV near his home in Northern California. The 49ers said today that Shanahan will participate in team activities on a limited basis. And lottery fever is growing with a combined total of $1.4 billion on the line between the Mega Millions and Powerball lotteries. 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
1: Hey, Jake Jones here. I got a quick look at your local Four Corners forecast, and not all that much changing throughout our weekend here. Looking at pretty similar weather as it's been all week. Chances of rain in the afternoon across a lot of the Four Corners. Higher chance up here in southwest Colorado, and an even higher chance up in the high country. Here in Durango, about a 40% chance of afternoon shower Saturday. At a 60% shot in the afternoon on Sunday. But looking at Monday, more rain is forecasted there, with highs sitting around the low 90s, high 80s throughout the Four Corners.
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0: Let the good times roll at Music in the Mountains Mardi Gras Madness Pops Night, Saturday, August 1st. This year's Mardi Gras themed celebration brings the spirit of Bourbon Street to Durango with legendary trumpet virtuoso and guest conductor Byron Stripling, leading an unforgettable night of jazz, swing, and big band favorites. 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
1: 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Saxophonist Najee is my very special in-studio guest, and we've got a lot to talk about and listen to. 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
0: They go, God, we've never worked in a place like this before.

0: I'm Rob Martier. President Trump says he's close to a decision about a major attack on Iran. In remarks at the White House Friday, Trump says he's considering a massive attack, even bigger than the strikes conducted during Operation Epic Fury. He noted that he hasn't decided yet, and he believes that Iran's very serious about negotiating. Tensions remain high in the Middle East as the conflict enters its fifth month. Wildfires raging in Europe are forcing tens of thousands to evacuate in France and Spain. Spain's interior ministry says three fires merged near the capital of Madrid, and around 60,000 people have been evacuated, with another 28,000 told to stay in their homes. In France, 60,000 were told to leave Bordeaux's suburbs after the entire Cap Ferret Peninsula was evacuated earlier in the week. France's military has mobilized 1,500 personnel, along with specialty equipment from other European countries, including Germany, Croatia, and Slovakia. SpaceX is celebrating the successful launch and landing of its massive Starship rocket. Lisa Taylor has more.
1: Starship Test Flight 13 blasted off from Starbase, Texas Friday evening after deploying 20 Starlink satellites into orbit. The V3 rocket then successfully landed in the Indian Ocean.
2: Starship descending into the Indian Ocean, down to one. And we're in the water.
1: SpaceX is trying to get Starship ready for a crucial NASA test flight next year that could set the stage for the next moon landing.
0: Scientists say stalled ships in the Strait of Hormuz could trigger an environmental catastrophe. A recent paper published in the journal Biological Invasions warns the continued closures at the Strait of Hormuz could spur a super spreader event of invasive species. Researchers say marine life could attach to idle vessels and then be transported to other ecosystems around the world. Rob Martier, NBC News Radio.
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0: let the good times roll at Music in the Mountains Mardi Gras Madness Pops Night, Saturday, August 1st. This year's Mardi Gras-themed celebration brings the spirit of Bourbon Street to Durango with legendary trumpet virtuoso and guest conductor Byron Stripling, leading an unforgettable night of jazz, swing, and big band favorites. Hear classics like Basin Street Blues, Maple Leaf Rag, I Got My Mojo Working, and more, performed live by the full festival orchestra in a high-energy concert packed with rhythm, soul, and pure joy. 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
1: Hey, Jake Jones here. I got a quick look at your local Four Corners forecast, and not all that much changing throughout our weekend here. Looking at pretty similar weather as it's been all week. Chances of rain in the afternoon across a lot of the Four Corners. Higher chance up here in southwest Colorado, and an even higher chance up in the high country. Here in Durango, about a 40% chance of afternoon showers Saturday. At a 60% shot in the afternoon on Sunday. But looking at Monday, more rain is forecasted there, with highs sitting around the low 90s, high 80s throughout the Four Corners.
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0: News Radio. I'm Rob Martier. President Trump will host Israeli Prime Minister Benjamin Netanyahu at the White House next week as he weighs U.S. military options in Iran. Tuesday's meeting will mark the first face-to-face talks between the two since the Iran conflict began in late February. It comes as Trump said he's close to a decision on whether to launch a massive attack on Iran. Netanyahu will also attend the funeral of Senator Lindsey Graham during his trip to Washington, D.C. Former Maine State Senate President Troy Jackson is now the Democratic nominee for the U.S. Senate. Jackson overwhelmingly won the vote today as hundreds of delegates gathered in Bangor to pick a replacement for Graham Platner. Jackson will now go on to face Republican Senator Susan Collins in the November 3rd general election. Three Democrats were on the ballot to replace Platner, who dropped out of the race following sexual assault allegations. Former NFL guard Jordan Devey's family said he has died by suicide. Details from Lisa Carton.
1: Lindsey Devey announced her husband's death on social media Friday, saying it would have been their 15th wedding anniversary. She also provided a link to a GoFundMe account, which said he took his own life. Devey played for the New England Patriots when they won the Super Bowl in 2014. His family said they believed that he suffered from CTE, but that they won't be able to test for the neurodegenerative disease based on the way Devey died. He is survived by his parents, his wife, and their four children. Jordan Devey was 38 years old.
0: San Francisco 49ers head coach Kyle Shanahan was seriously injured in a car crash. ESPN reports Shanahan broke his nose, three ribs, his hand, needed over 40 stitches in his face, and suffered a severe concussion in the wreck last week. The incident reportedly happened July 14th when the coach's vehicle collided with another SUV near his home in Northern California. Rob Martier, NBC News Radio.
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